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1: News. I'm Deborah Valentine. The evacuation of ships from the Strait of Hormuz is halted by a UN agency after the British military reported a Singapore vessel was hit by a projectile off the coast of Oman.
2: U.S. officials confirmed the IRGC attacked a Singapore-flagged cargo ship with a drone as it tried to cross the Strait of Hormuz today.
1: Fox's Aisha Hosni reporting from the White House. A race against time in Venezuela after two major earthquakes left at least 188 people dead. Rescuers are trying to reach at least another 200 people who remain trapped.
3: And rescue crews are racing against time, searching through mountains of rubble as powerful aftershocks threaten to bring down even more structures. And teams are also battling landslides while pulling survivors from the debris.
1: Fox Weather's Katie Byrne. Wednesday's quakes occurred within 30 seconds of each other. 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
4: Here's your forecast for Classic Hits WKYH. For the overnight hours, we'll see mostly cloudy skies. Lows will be in the lower 60s. For your Friday, we'll see partly sunny skies. Highs will be near 90. Friday night, we'll see showers likely overnight with lows in the upper 60s. For your Saturday, we'll see showers likely throughout the day. Highs will be in the lower 80s. And Saturday night, we'll see showers likely overnight with lows in the mid 60s. That's your forecast for Classic Hits, 99.3 WKYH.
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0: Modern Love, it's David Bowie. Well, in these modern times, fans will buy just about anything from one of their favorite artists, and David Bowie is a prime example. On this day 10 years ago, 25th of June, 2016, a lock of his hair sold at auction for almost $19,000.
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7: Here's your forecast for Classic Hits WKYH. For the overnight hours, we'll see mostly cloudy skies. Lows will be in the lower 60s. For your Friday, we'll see partly sunny skies. Highs will be near 90. Friday night, we'll see showers likely overnight with lows in the upper 60s. For your Saturday, we'll see showers likely throughout the day. Highs will be in the lower 80s. And Saturday night, we'll see showers likely overnight with lows in the mid 60s. That's your forecast for Classic Hits, 99.3 WKYH.
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0: That's the supergroup Foreigner, made up of members of other rock bands, including King Crimson. That's where they got multi-instrumentalist Ian McDonald from. It's a heavenly birthday for Ian today, born on this date in 1946. He passed away back in 22 on February 9th.
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0: Bonnie Raitt's Something to Talk About was a number 5 hit here in the U.S. Comes off her 11th studio album, Luck of the Draw, which saw its release on this day in 1991. That album would go on to reach number 2 in America and number 38 in Britain. And she recorded that with the help of 46 other musicians and vocalists.
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5: WKYH. Here's your forecast for Classic Hits WKYH. For the overnight hours, we'll see mostly cloudy skies. Lows will be in the lower 60s. For your Friday, we'll see partly sunny skies. Highs will be near 90. Friday night, we'll see showers likely overnight with lows in the upper 60s. For your Saturday, we'll see showers likely throughout the day. Highs will be in the lower 80s. And Saturday night, we'll see showers likely overnight with lows in the mid 60s. That's your forecast for Classic Hits, 99.3 WKYH.
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1: News. I'm Kathleen Maloney. Iran is looking to impose tolls on ships passing through the Strait of Hormuz.
2: The Wall Street Journal is reporting the Islamic Republic estimates that charging for security, safety, and environmental services in the Strait would bring in $40 billion a year in revenue.
1: Fox's Aisha Hosni. President Trump has rejected the idea of Iran charging tolls. At least 188 are now confirmed dead after two strong earthquakes hit northern Venezuela.
3: Most people were at home during the quakes. Venezuela's acting president, Delcy Rodriguez, warning this death toll is expected to

0: Climb as emergency crews are racing against the clock to reach devastated areas.
1: Fox's Dana Marie McNichol. The U.S. and other countries are providing medical and humanitarian relief in Venezuela. 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
2: Here's your forecast for Classic Hits WKYH. For the overnight hours, we'll see mostly cloudy skies. Lows will be in the lower 60s. For your Friday, we'll see partly sunny skies. Highs will be near 90. Friday night, we'll see showers likely overnight with lows in the upper 60s. For your Saturday, we'll see showers likely throughout the day. Highs will be in the lower 80s. And Saturday night, we'll see showers likely overnight with lows in the mid 60s. That's your forecast for Classic Hits, 99.3 WKYH.
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0: Interstate Love Song. That's Stone Temple Pilots. You've heard me say it before, but the album that comes on, Purple, one of the greatest albums ever put out. It went number one in America on this day in 94. That's how it debuted on the U.S. chart, right there at the top spot. And it held that top spot for 3 weeks until the Lion King soundtrack kicked it off.
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5: Here's your forecast for Classic Hits WKYH. For the overnight hours, we'll see mostly cloudy skies. Lows will be in the lower 60s. For your Friday, we'll see partly sunny skies. Highs will be near 90. Friday night, we'll see showers likely overnight with lows in the upper 60s. For your Saturday, we'll see showers likely throughout the day. Highs will be in the lower 80s. And Saturday night, we'll see showers likely overnight with lows in the mid 60s. That's your forecast for Classic Hits, 99.3 WKYH.
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0: Def Leppard's Photograph and Elton John in that set doing Benny and the Jets. Elton John was headlining the Glastonbury Festival on this date 3 years ago in 23, and he informed the crowd in England that it might be his last show there. A record 7.6 million fans tuned in to watch it on the BBC.
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0: the band Toto, featuring keyboard player Dave Pace, who's celebrating birthday number 72 today. He was born on this date in 54 in Los Angeles. The City of Paintsville and Paintsville Tourism invite you to Freedom Fest 250, Friday, July 3rd and Saturday, July 4th in downtown Paintsville. 2 days of live music and entertainment, food trucks, arts and crafts, and more. 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
3: Here's your forecast for Classic Hits WKYH. For the overnight hours, we'll see mostly cloudy skies. Lows will be in the lower 60s. For your Friday, we'll see partly sunny skies. Highs will be near 90. Friday night, we'll see showers likely overnight with lows in the upper 60s. For your Saturday, we'll see showers likely throughout the day. Highs will be in the lower 80s. And Saturday night, we'll see showers likely overnight with lows in the mid 60s. That's your forecast for Classic Hits, 99.3 WKYH.
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1: News. I'm Deborah Valentine. There's a pause on ships traveling through the Strait of Hormuz. The International Maritime Organization, a UN agency, said it

0: halted the evacuation of ships after a drone attack on a Singapore vessel. U.S. officials claim it was an IRGC drone.
1: Iran has warned ships out there that transiting the strait without their authorization will be dealt with.
0: Fox's Aisha Hosni reporting. Vice President J.D. Vance defending President Trump's long-term objectives in Iran.
2: He says, we came what we set out to do. We created incredible diplomatic, economic, and military leverage. Let's use that leverage to go and accomplish an even bigger win for the American people.
0: The vice president made the comment during a conversation at the Richard Nixon Presidential Library in Yorba Linda, California, while promoting his new book. 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
3: Here's your forecast for Classic Hits WKYH. For the overnight hours, we'll see mostly cloudy skies. Lows will be in the lower 60s. For your Friday, we'll see partly sunny skies. Highs will be near 90. Friday night, we'll see showers likely overnight with lows in the upper 60s. For your Saturday, we'll see showers likely throughout the day. Highs will be in the lower 80s. And Saturday night, we'll see showers likely overnight with lows in the mid 60s. That's your forecast for Classic Hits, 99.3 WKYH.
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0: Santana hadn't had a charting hit since 1982 when they released that one in 1999. It became a number one hit. It's Matchbox 20's Rob Thomas doing lead vocals for Carlos and his band. The two of them got together, Carlos Santana's band and Rob Thomas, on The Late Show with David Letterman on this day in 1999.
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4: Here's your forecast for Classic Hits WKYH. For the overnight hours, we'll see mostly cloudy skies. Lows will be in the lower 60s. For your Friday, we'll see partly sunny skies. Highs will be near 90. Friday night, we'll see showers likely overnight with lows in the upper 60s. For your Saturday, we'll see showers likely throughout the day. Highs will be in the lower 80s. And Saturday night, we'll see showers likely overnight with lows in the mid 60s. That's your forecast for Classic Hits, 99.3 WKYH.
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0: Jimi Hendrix gave a free concert, and only a couple of hundred people showed up. Well, it's because the concert was unannounced. It was on this day in 67. They performed in Golden Gate Park in San Francisco on a rented flatbed truck. And nobody knew they were going to be there. So the only people that got to see the show were the ones that were around the area and heard about it. But later on that evening, the Jimi Hendrix Experience played a gig that night at the Fillmore West.
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0: There's Sting, Stewart, and Andy. We know them as the Police, and they scored UK number one album, number four on this day in rock history. It was 1983 when Synchronicity went to the top of the charts over The Drink. It would eventually go number one here in the States as well.
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5: WKYH. Here's your forecast for Classic Hits WKYH. For the overnight hours, we'll see mostly cloudy skies. Lows will be in the lower 60s. For your Friday, we'll see partly sunny skies. Highs will be near 90. Friday night, we'll see showers likely overnight with lows in the upper 60s. For your Saturday, we'll see showers likely throughout the day. Highs will be in the lower 80s. And Saturday night, we'll see showers likely overnight with lows in the mid 60s. That's your forecast for Classic Hits, 99.3 WKYH.
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1: News. I'm Ted Lindner. Venezuela's health minister tonight announcing at least 235 people have died after two powerful earthquakes struck Venezuela last night.
2: More than 1,000 others are hurt and many remain missing. Officials fear hundreds may still be trapped under collapsed buildings, and rescue crews are racing against time.
1: That's Fox's Katie Byrne. And President Trump at the White House hosting a Rose Garden Club dinner for American farmers. During his remarks, he touted his work on energy for farming equipment.
3: I ended the electric vehicle mandate, which would have gutted the ethanol industry forever. And I saved your ethanol industry, and I think everyone knows that.
1: The president signing an executive order to accelerate innovation in America's food supply through agriculture modernization in an effort to empower farmers and ranchers and bolster the strength and security of the country's food supply. 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
4: Here's your forecast for Classic Hits WKYH. For the overnight hours, we'll see mostly cloudy skies. Lows will be in the lower 60s. For your Friday, we'll see partly sunny skies. Highs will be near 90. Friday night, we'll see showers likely overnight with lows in the upper 60s. For your Saturday, we'll see showers likely throughout the day. Highs will be in the lower 80s. And Saturday night, we'll see showers likely overnight with lows in the mid-60s. That's your forecast for Classic Hits, 99.3 WKYH.
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0: TP and his Breakers, the Red Hot Chili Peppers in that set as well. They were playing the first day of the three-day Glastonbury Festival in England on this day in 93, alongside the Black Crowes and Lenny Kravitz.
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9: Here's your forecast for Classic Hits WKYH. For the overnight hours, we'll see mostly cloudy skies. Lows will be in the lower 60s. For your Friday, we'll see partly sunny skies. Highs will be near 90. Friday night, we'll see showers likely overnight with lows in the upper 60s. For your Saturday, we'll see showers likely throughout the day. Highs will be in the lower 80s. And Saturday night, we'll see showers likely overnight with lows in the mid 60s. That's your forecast for Classic Hits, 99.3 WKYH.
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0: the long run. It is the Eagles. Billy Joel doing one in there. Billy Joel has performed so many dates at Madison Square Garden in New York. He was doing one of those on this date in 1980 when the venue awarded him a gold ticket for performing in front of more than 100,000 fans at that venue.
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0: I'm Bob Barron. Yeah, I'm going to go celebrate Thirsty Thursday. That's a guarantee. I will be back on Friday to welcome in the weekend and bring you more great music.
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6: WKYH. Here's your forecast for Classic Hits WKYH. For the overnight hours, we'll see mostly cloudy skies. Lows will be in the lower 60s. For your Friday, we'll see partly sunny skies. Highs will be near 90. Friday night, we'll see showers likely overnight with lows in the upper 60s. For your Saturday, we'll see showers likely throughout the day. Highs will be in the lower 80s. And Saturday night, we'll see showers likely overnight with lows in the mid 60s. That's your forecast for Classic Hits, 99.3 WKYH.
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1: News. I'm Sue Guzman. President Trump says the Strait of Hormuz is now open after there was a pause for a time Thursday when a Singapore flagged ship came under Iranian drone fire.
2: Iran has warned ships out there that transiting the strait without their authorization will be dealt with.
1: Fox's Aisha Hosni. President Trump telling reporters Thursday the U.S. is negotiating peace talks from a position of, quote, pure strength. Vice President J.D. Vance Thursday defending President Trump's long-term objectives in Iran.
3: He says we came what we set out to do. We created incredible diplomatic, economic, and military leverage. Let's use that leverage to go and accomplish an even bigger win for the American people.
1: The VP making the comment during a conversation at the Richard Nixon Presidential Library in Yorba Linda, California.

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1: 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For the overnight hours, we'll see mostly cloudy skies. Lows will be in the lower 60s. For your Friday, we'll see partly sunny skies. Highs will be near 90. Friday night, we'll see showers likely overnight with lows in the upper 60s. For your Saturday, we'll see showers likely throughout the day. Highs will be in the lower 80s. And Saturday night, we'll see showers likely overnight with lows in the mid 60s. That's your forecast for Classic Hits, 99.3 WKYH.
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0: One of the songs that landed him in the Rock and Roll Hall of Fame for Lenny Kravitz, Gonna Fly Away. It's our night flight of fun. Bob Worthington here, Robert Palmer there, and Rolling Stones coming up.
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2: Here's your forecast for Classic Hits WKYH. For the overnight hours, we'll see mostly cloudy skies. Lows will be in the lower 60s. For your Friday, we'll see partly sunny skies. Highs will be near 90. Friday night, we'll see showers likely overnight with lows in the upper 60s. For your Saturday, we'll see showers likely throughout the day. Highs will be in the lower 80s. And Saturday night, we'll see showers likely overnight with lows in the mid-60s. That's your forecast for Classic Hits, 99.3 WKYH.
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0: Greatest rock and roll band, Rolling Stones. I can't get no satisfaction. The song that propelled them to superstardom to stay with that song from the summer of 65. Stick around, Ann and Wet Nancy, Wilson Sisters and Heart, and ZZ Top on the way.
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0: And all summer long, consider us your soundtrack to summer. Cheap old sunglasses, ZZ Top. Bob Worthington here. REO Speedwagon on the way. Also, per your musical demand, to play that for Mary Beth. Got your Huey Lewis and the news.
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6: WKYH. Here's your forecast for Classic Hits WKYH. For the overnight hours, we'll see mostly cloudy skies. Lows will be in the lower 60s. For your Friday, we'll see partly sunny skies. Highs will be near 90. Friday night, we'll see showers likely overnight with lows in the upper 60s. For your Saturday, we'll see showers likely throughout the day. Highs will be in the lower 80s. And Saturday night, we'll see showers likely overnight with lows in the mid 60s. That's your forecast for Classic Hits, 99.3 WKYH.
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1: Fox News, I'm Ted Linder. At least 235 people are now confirmed dead after those two powerful earthquakes struck Venezuela.
2: More than 1,000 others are hurt and many remain missing. Officials fear hundreds may still be trapped under collapsed buildings, and rescue crews are racing against time.
1: That's Fox's Katie Byrne. After returning from negotiations with Iran and Switzerland, Vice President J.D. Vance joining a sit-down conversation at the Richard Nixon Presidential Library in Yorba Linda, California, to promote his new book, but also defending President Trump's long-term objectives in Iran.
3: He says, we came what we set out to do. We created incredible diplomatic, economic, and military leverage. Let's use that leverage to go and accomplish an even bigger win for the American people. That's what he's asked us to do. It's not over yet, but so far so good.
1: The Trump administration insists Iran will never have a nuclear weapon. 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
4: 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Here's your forecast for Classic Hits WKYH. For the overnight hours, we'll see mostly cloudy skies. Lows will be in the lower 60s. For your Friday, we'll see partly sunny skies. Highs will be near 90. Friday night, we'll see showers likely overnight with lows in the upper 60s. For your Saturday, we'll see showers likely throughout the day. Highs will be in the lower 80s. And Saturday night, we'll see showers likely overnight with lows in the mid 60s. That's your forecast for Classic Hits, 99.3 WKYH.
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Our mini music name game. Any Roxanne's out there? I see one, two. Yeah, there's a few. That song's for you. Has your name on it from The Police. Bob Worthington here, taking you through the wee hours with Guns N' Roses.

0: I must say that, hey, thank you so much, you know, for checking in on my website, too, at www.bobworthington.com. Appreciate you. I want to say hi to Priscilla, also Paula, who's listening, and also Jimmy. Hey, welcome aboard. We appreciate you, and thanks for checking in on my website. Coming up, Paul Rogers and Free, also Brian Adams, Daryl Hall and John Oates, and a whole bunch more.
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2: Here's your forecast for Classic Hits WKYH. For the overnight hours, we'll see mostly cloudy skies. Lows will be in the lower 60s. For your Friday, we'll see partly sunny skies. Highs will be near 90. Friday night, we'll see showers likely overnight with lows in the upper 60s. For your Saturday, we'll see showers likely throughout the day. Highs will be in the lower 80s. And Saturday night, we'll see showers likely overnight with lows in the mid-60s. That's your forecast for Classic Hits, 99.3 WKYH.
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0: 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And please, if you're out and about driving, no texting and driving and no drinking and driving, stay safe.
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0: 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And thanks so much for tuning in, and thanks for making us a part of your weekend. 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
6: Here's your forecast for Classic Hits WKYH. For the overnight hours, we'll see mostly cloudy skies. Lows will be in the lower 60s. For your Friday, we'll see partly sunny skies. Highs will be near 90. Friday night, we'll see showers likely overnight with lows in the upper 60s. For your Saturday, we'll see showers likely throughout the day. Highs will be in the lower 80s. And Saturday night, we'll see showers likely overnight with lows in the mid 60s. That's your forecast for Classic Hits, 99.3 WKYH.
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1: Fox News, I'm Sue Guzman. The evacuation of ships from the Strait of Hormuz was halted for a time Thursday by a UN agency. This after the British military reported a Singapore vessel was hit by a projectile off the coast of Oman.
2: U.S. officials confirmed the IRGC attacked a Singapore-flagged cargo ship with a drone as it tried to cross the Strait of Hormuz today.
1: Fox's Aisha Hosni, President Trump says the strait has since reopened. The race against time in Venezuela after two major earthquakes left at least 235 people dead and injured 4,300. Thousands of others remain missing.
3: Rescue crews are racing against time, searching through mountains of rubble as powerful aftershocks threaten to bring down even more structures. And teams are also battling landslides while pulling survivors from the debris.
1: Fox Weather's Katie Byrne. Earthquakes occurred within 30 seconds of one another. 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
4: Here's your forecast for Classic Hits WKYH. For the overnight hours, we'll see mostly cloudy skies. Lows will be in the lower 60s. For your Friday, we'll see partly sunny skies. Highs will be near 90. Friday night, we'll see showers likely overnight with lows in the upper 60s. For your Saturday, we'll see showers likely throughout the day. Highs will be in the lower 80s. And Saturday night, we'll see showers likely overnight with lows in the mid 60s. That's your forecast for Classic Hits, 99.3 WKYH.
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0: Consider us your weekend soundtrack and your summer station, the Boys of Summer, Don Henley. 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
5: Here's your forecast for Classic Hits WKYH. For the overnight hours, we'll see mostly cloudy skies. Lows will be in the lower 60s. For your Friday, we'll see partly sunny skies. Highs will be near 90. Friday night, we'll see showers likely overnight with lows in the upper 60s. For your Saturday, we'll see showers likely throughout the day. Highs will be in the lower 80s. And Saturday night, we'll see showers likely overnight with lows in the mid 60s. That's your forecast for Classic Hits, 99.3 WKYH.
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0: Take Me Home tonight. Eddie and Ronnie together. Eddie Money and Ronnie Spector. Stick around. Musical contents under extreme pressure. Queen and David Bowie to prove it musically. And Steve Miller in the band leading the pack.
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0: Under Pressure, Queen and David Bowie. Bob Worthington here, Barry Robin Morris. The Bee Gees on the way. Also from the movies, our late movie. Grab yourself some popcorn, maybe some Skittles. Have something from Dirty Dance in the movie next.
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6: Here's your forecast for Classic Hits WKYH. For the overnight hours, we'll see mostly cloudy skies. Lows will be in the lower 60s. For your Friday, we'll see partly sunny skies. Highs will be near 90. Friday night, we'll see showers likely overnight with lows in the upper 60s. For your Saturday, we'll see showers likely throughout the day. Highs will be in the lower 80s. And Saturday night, we'll see showers likely overnight with lows in the mid 60s. That's your forecast for Classic Hits, 99.3 WKYH.
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1: News. I'm Ted Lindner. The evacuation of ships from the Strait of Hormuz halted for a time Thursday by a UN agency after the British military reported a Singapore vessel was hit by a projectile off the coast of Oman.
2: U.S. officials confirmed the IRGC attacked a Singapore-flagged cargo ship with a drone as it tried to cross the Strait of Hormuz today.
1: Fox's Aisha Hazni. The president says the strait has since reopened. And at least 235 people have died after two powerful earthquakes struck Venezuela.
3: More than 1,000 others are hurt and many remain missing. Officials fear hundreds may still be trapped under collapsed buildings, and rescue crews are racing against time.
1: That's Fox's Katie Byrne. And a 74-year-old Florida man became the oldest person to be executed in the state. Dusty Ray Spencer, convicted of fatally stabbing his wife Karen back in 1992. The execution, the ninth in Florida this year after a record 19 last year. 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
4: Here's your forecast for Classic Hits WKYH. For the overnight hours, we'll see mostly cloudy skies. Lows will be in the lower 60s. For your Friday, we'll see partly sunny skies. Highs will be near 90. Friday night, we'll see showers likely overnight with lows in the upper 60s. For your Saturday, we'll see showers likely throughout the day. Highs will be in the lower 80s. And Saturday night, we'll see showers likely overnight with lows in the mid 60s. That's your forecast for Classic Hits, 99.3 WKYH.
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0: Summer sounds best right here in the Prove It. The Beach Boys on the way. Also, you too, and the police have arrived.
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5: WKYH. Here's your forecast for Classic Hits WKYH. For the overnight hours, we'll see mostly cloudy skies. Lows will be in the lower 60s. For your Friday, we'll see partly sunny skies. Highs will be near 90. Friday night, we'll see showers likely overnight with lows in the upper 60s. For your Saturday, we'll see showers likely throughout the day. Highs will be in the lower 80s. And Saturday night, we'll see showers likely overnight with lows in the mid 60s. That's your forecast for Classic Hits, 99.3 WKYH.
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0: say there's a message in the bottle here, and also very soggy, too. There's probably a quarter of a pint of whiskey in that bottle, too, I think. Stick around, more great music on the other side. ELO on the way, also Journey, next.
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0: 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I'm Bob Worthington. Stick around. Have you, E. Lewis, and the news. Also, the cars and much, much more. Don't go away.
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2: Here's your forecast for Classic Hits WKYH. For the overnight hours, we'll see mostly cloudy skies. Lows will be in the lower 60s. For your Friday, we'll see partly sunny skies. Highs will be near 90. Friday night, we'll see showers likely overnight with lows in the upper 60s. For your Saturday, we'll see showers likely throughout the day. Highs will be in the lower 80s. And Saturday night, we'll see showers likely overnight with lows in the mid 60s. That's your forecast for Classic Hits, 99.3 WKYH.
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1: News. I'm Sue Guzman. Officials in Venezuela rushing to find survivors after two major earthquakes left at least 235 dead and injured 4,300. Thousands of others are missing still.
2: And rescue crews are racing against time, searching through mountains of rubble as powerful aftershocks threaten to bring down even more structures. And teams are also battling landslides while pulling survivors from the debris.
1: Fox Weather's Katie Byrne. President Trump hosting a garden club dinner for American farmers Thursday night, saying his energy policy is helping to lift struggling U.S. farmers.
3: I ended the electric vehicle mandate, which would have gutted the ethanol industry forever. And I saved your ethanol industry, and I think everyone knows that.
1: The president signing an executive order to accelerate innovation in America's food supply through agriculture modernization. 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
4: Here's your forecast for Classic Hits WKYH. For the overnight hours, we'll see mostly cloudy skies. Lows will be in the lower 60s. For your Friday, we'll see partly sunny skies. Highs will be near 90. Friday night, we'll see showers likely overnight with lows in the upper 60s. For your Saturday, we'll see showers likely throughout the day. Highs will be in the lower 80s. And Saturday night, we'll see showers likely overnight with lows in the mid 60s. That's your forecast for Classic Hits, 99.3 WKYH.
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0: Ah, feel it. Feeling like making love. It's Paul Rogers and Bad Company. Stick around. The first band signed by the Beatles to their Apple record label. That band of distinction coming up. Also, Go West, Roxette, among our lyrical luminaries.
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6: Here's your forecast for Classic Hits WKYH. For the overnight hours, we'll see mostly cloudy skies. Lows will be in the lower 60s. For your Friday, we'll see partly sunny skies. Highs will be near 90. Friday night, we'll see showers likely overnight with lows in the upper 60s. For your Saturday, we'll see showers likely throughout the day. Highs will be in the lower 80s. And Saturday night, we'll see showers likely overnight with lows in the mid 60s. That's your forecast for Classic Hits, 99.3 WKYH.
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0: Striking a pose and looking mighty fine. The look, Roxette. Bob Worthington here, and plenty of our lyrical luminaries, a whole entourage lined up for you, including Pearl Jam and Deb Harry and Blondie from the movies.
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0: Pearl Jam and Daughter. Bob Worthington here, and all summer long, take us along, and be sure to tell a friend or two about us. We appreciate you for that. Coming up, a song that propelled them into superstardom to stay for the band The Eagles, and how about KC and the Sunshine Band?
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3: WKYH. Weather. Here's your forecast for classic hits WKYH. For the overnight hours, we'll see mostly cloudy skies. Lows will be in the lower 60s. For your Friday, we'll see partly sunny skies. Highs will be near 90. Friday night, we'll see showers likely overnight with lows in the upper 60s. For your Saturday, we'll see showers likely throughout the day. Highs will be in the lower 80s. And Saturday night, we'll see showers likely overnight with lows in the mid 60s. That's your forecast for Classic Hits, 99.3 WKYH.
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1: News. I'm Ted Linder. At least 235 people have died after two powerful earthquakes strike Venezuela.
2: More than 1,000 others are hurt and many remain missing. Officials fear hundreds may still be trapped under collapsed buildings, and rescue crews are racing against time.
1: It's Fox's Katie Byrne, the U.S. pledging to provide assistance to Venezuela. The evacuation of ships from the Strait of Hormuz halted for a time Thursday by a U.N. agency after the British military reported a Singapore vessel was hit by a projectile off the coast of Oman.
3: U.S. officials confirmed the IRGC attacked a Singapore-flagged cargo ship with a drone as it tried to cross the Strait of Hormuz today.
1: Fox's Aisha Hazni, President Trump's saying the strait has since reopened. And a 74-year-old Florida man became the oldest person to be executed in the state. Dusty Ray Spencer, convicted of fatally stabbing his wife Karen back in 1992. The execution, the ninth in Florida this year. 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
4: Here's your forecast for Classic Hits WKYH. For the overnight hours, we'll see mostly cloudy skies. Lows will be in the lower 60s. For your Friday, we'll see partly sunny skies. Highs will be near 90. Friday night, we'll see showers likely overnight with lows in the upper 60s. For your Saturday, we'll see showers likely throughout the day. Highs will be in the lower 80s. And Saturday night, we'll see showers likely overnight with lows in the mid 60s. That's your forecast.

0: Shakin', baby. You shook me all night long. AC/DC. Good morning. Bob Worthington here. Slow Slobos on the way. Also, Dexy's Midnight Runners per your musical demand.
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2: Here's your forecast for Classic Hits WKYH. For the overnight hours, we'll see mostly cloudy skies. Lows will be in the lower 60s. For your Friday, we'll see partly sunny skies. Highs will be near 90. Friday night, we'll see showers likely overnight with lows in the upper 60s. For your Saturday, we'll see showers likely throughout the day. Highs will be in the lower 80s. And Saturday night, we'll see showers likely overnight with lows in the mid 60s. That's your forecast for Classic Hits, 99.3 WKYH.
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0: And just like that, we go to our early morning movie from Top Gun, the movie from Kenny Loggins. Number one song, number one movie. Also, the Fab Four, John, Paul, George, and Ringo forthcoming.
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0: Our early morning movie from Top Gun, the movie which starred Tom Cruise, Danger Zone, Kenny Loggins. Hey, grab yourself some popcorn, some Junior Mints on that one. Hey, let's have a great day. What do you say? And a great weekend coming your way Friday morning. And good morning to you.
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4: Here's your forecast for Classic Hits WKYH. For the overnight hours, we'll see mostly cloudy skies. Lows will be in the lower 60s. For your Friday, we'll see partly sunny skies. Highs will be near 90. Friday night, we'll see showers likely overnight with lows in the upper 60s. For your Saturday, we'll see showers likely throughout the day. Highs will be in the lower 80s. And Saturday night, we'll see showers likely overnight with lows in the mid 60s. That's your forecast for Classic Hits, 99.3 WKYH.
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0: Back to 1990 and Billy Idol's fourth album, Charmed Life. It's Cradle of Love. I want to say happy Friday morning. It's Jim. Got three in a row. Set to go. We'll hear from Genesis and DLR. And David Lee Roth on the way in just a couple of minutes. All right. First things first on the program. We love to give birthday shout outs. If you are celebrating today or over the weekend, happy birthday to you from all of us. Enjoy your special day. Go ahead. Take two slices of cake. It's all right. If you are celebrating an anniversary today or over the weekend, happy anniversary to you. Hopefully your party, your celebration is a fun one. All right, celebrity birthday book is open. Got a handful to mention today. These celebrities turning another year older. From Smartless and Will and Grace, Sean Hayes, 56 today. Chris O'Donnell from those Batman movies, also NCIS LA, 56 as well. So is Nick Offerman from Parks and Rec and The Last of Us. David Jeter, not 56. He's 52. Of course, baseball Hall of Famer, New York Yankee guy and everything. Let's see. Jeanette McCurdy, recognize that name? Maybe not. Do you ever watch iCarly with the kids? Or Sam and Cat? Yeah, that's Sam. All right, Jeanette McCurdy, 34 today. Ariana Grande is 33. And from Saltburn and Euphoria, Jacob Elordi turns 29.
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5: 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Kentucky Ag Commissioner Jonathan Schell says there are safeguards that must be enforced.
6: Yeah, any livestock, pets, wildlife, less commonly in people and birds, but you know, it is something that we're monitoring, and we're diligent in making sure that we keep our Kentuckians as safe as possible. But at the end of the day, this is the thing that we need to remember as a people, is that this is an animal health issue. It is not a food safety issue. Infested animals will be destroyed and not enter into the food chain. 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And again, it is an animal health issue. It is not a food safety issue.
5: Livestock, horses, and other pets are susceptible. 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
1: News, I'm Roxanne Evans. Iran striking a vessel in the Strait of Hormuz, compromising efforts to restore shipping through the important waterway.
2: U.S. officials say the Singapore-flagged cargo ship called Ever Lovely was exiting the Strait of Hormuz off the Omani coast Thursday when it was hit by one IRGC drone. The IRGC's Navy has warned vessels will only be allowed to pass in routes that Iran has approved.
1: Fox's Madeline Rivera. Rescue efforts intensifying in Venezuela following two major earthquakes. Yesterday, the death toll now over 230. President Trump returns to Washington Hilton later today for the first time since the attempted assassination at the White House Correspondents' Dinner. The president to headline the Faith and Freedom Coalition's Road to Majority Conference. 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
3: With a look at today's local news, I'm Scott Ratliff reporting. Pottville police arrested two people after a fight in the Walmart parking lot Wednesday evening. Officers say Stanley Jason Myers and Crystal Davidson assaulted a man and woman following a confrontation that began inside the store. Police say surveillance video captured the incident. Myers is charged with second-degree assault, and Davidson faces second-degree assault and menacing charges. Both were booked into the Pike County Detention Center. Governor Andy Beshear and Congressman Hal Rogers have announced $6.6 million in federal abandoned mine land economic revitalization funding for two major infrastructure projects in eastern Kentucky. Knott County will receive $2.1 million to expand the Ball Creek wastewater treatment plant, more than doubling its capacity to support future housing and economic growth. Meanwhile, the city of Campton will receive $4.5 million to extend drinking water service into the Red River Gorge area, improving access for more than 2,000 households and 25 businesses while supporting tourism and future development. Morehead State University has named Dr. Deidre Robinson as the new director of its Prestonsburg campus. The Paintsville

0: year. The state recorded 1,110 overdose deaths in 2025, down nearly 23% from the previous year. Locally, Johnson County reported 6 overdose deaths, Floyd County 21, and Pike County 18. That's been a look at today's local news. Been Scott Ratliff reporting. And here's a look at today's local funeral announcements. Samuel Sherwood Williams, age 72 of Mealy, passed away Wednesday. Funeral services will be held today, 1 p.m. at the Phelps & Son Funeral Home, Burl in the Family Cemetery at Flat Gap. In lieu of flowers, the family requests memorial contributions be made to the Phelps & Son Funeral Home, who's caring for these arrangements. Robert Stanley Boogie Burchett, age 72 of Flat Gap, passed away on Monday. Funeral services will be held Saturday, 11 a.m. at the Christian Union Church, Burl in the Oxshire Holbrook Cemetery at Flat Gap. In lieu of flowers, the family requests memorial contributions be made to the Phelps & Son Funeral Home, who's caring for these arrangements. Dennis Hall, age 69 of Betsy Lane, passed away on Wednesday. Funeral services will be Saturday, 1 p.m. at the Van Leer Free Will Baptist Church. Visitation beginning at 11 a.m. today at the Van Leer Free Will Baptist Church. Crum Funeral Home of Inez caring for these arrangements. Raymond Ferguson, age 84 of West Liberty, passed away on Wednesday. Funeral services will be held Saturday, 1 p.m. at the Harold and Stuart Halsey Funeral Home, West Liberty. Burial in the Atkins and Day Cemetery in West Liberty. Visitation after 6 p.m. this evening at the Harold and Stuart Halsey Funeral Home, who's caring for these arrangements. Marcus Steve Likens, age 78, passed away on Wednesday. Funeral services will be held Tuesday, 11 a.m. at the Harold and Stuart Halsey Funeral Home, West Liberty. Burial in the DeBoard Cemetery in Malone, Kentucky. Visitation will be held Monday, 6 to 10 p.m. at the Harold and Stuart Halsey Funeral Home. Masonic rites will be held Monday at 7 p.m. at the Funeral Home Chapel. In lieu of flowers, contributions, and donations are encouraged to St. Jude Children's Research Hospital or the Shriners Children's Hospital. Harold and Stuart Halsey Funeral Home caring for these arrangements. Take a look at your weather forecast from Classic Hits Radio. For today, there is a slight chance of showers this afternoon. Can't rule out thunderstorms as well. Otherwise, partly sunny skies, highs reaching in the mid to upper 80s. Tonight, showers and thunderstorms likely. Otherwise, cloudy skies, lows around 70. And for Saturday, showers and possible thunderstorms, highs in the low to mid 80s. Wind gusts could reach up to 20 miles per hour and chance of rain at 100%. That's my look at your weather forecast from Classic Hits Radio.
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0: Well, happy Friday morning. It's Jim. How are we almost done with June? Crazy, huh? Last weekend of the month. Next weekend, it is 4th of July weekend. That is already here. All right, three in a row coming up. Two from the letter C. We will do Creedence and The Cure.
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11: WKYH. Take a look at your weather forecast from Classic Hits Radio. For today, there is a slight chance of showers this afternoon. Can't rule out thunderstorms as well. Otherwise, partly sunny skies, highs reaching in the mid to upper 80s. Tonight, showers and thunderstorms likely, otherwise cloudy skies, lows around 70. And for Saturday, showers and possible thunderstorms, highs in the low to mid 80s. Wind gusts could reach up to 20 miles per hour and chance of rain at 100%. That's my look at your weather forecast from Classic Hits Radio.
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0: Well, thanks for letting us hang with you on this Friday morning as we play the classic hits you can sing along to. We've got Bon Jovi on the way, and Beck going to kick off that set for us in just a couple of minutes. It's Jim. I always do one last scroll through the interwebs before the show starts to see if something catches my eye. And there is a site out there that is called makemymove.com. If you've ever thought about pulling up the stakes and throwing everything in the back of your Impala and away you go, well, there are cities out there that are offering money for you to move. Yeah, lots of incentives. You can go to Indiana, Georgia. They got a bunch of places in Kansas that are looking for you to come to their small or mid-sized town. And some of those offering up to like $10,000 worth of incentives. Kind of an interesting concept. It's like a bribe. Leave where you are. Come to our city. We will pay you. But the website, if you got some time today, on the boss's dime, check it out. 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
2: The NASCAR Cup Series back in action on Sunday at Sonoma Raceway in California for the Toyota Save Mart 350. After a day of yesterday, the Cincinnati Reds are back in action tonight. They're on the road in Pittsburgh at PNC Park as they take on the Pirates. Andrew Abbott will start for Cincinnati. He's 5-4, a 3.83 ERA. Pirates send out Paul Skenes, who's 6-7 with a 2.86 ERA. U.S. men's national team did not go perfect in group stage. They were beaten by Turkey in the 98th minute last night. However, U.S. moves on to the knockout round. They will play Bosnia-Herzegovina on Wednesday in the round of 32.
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1: I'm Gianna Gelosi. President Trump insists the Strait of Hormuz is open after Iran attacked a Singapore-flagged cargo ship in the strait yesterday.
2: The strike damaged the ship's bridge, and as a result, the International Maritime Organization says it's pausing the evacuation operation until it gets more clarity on the situation. The IRGC's Navy has warned vessels will only be allowed to pass in routes that Iran has approved.
1: That's Fox's Madeline Rivera. International rescue teams arriving in Venezuela to join the search to find survivors and bodies in the rubble after two powerful earthquakes killed at least 235 people. The Trump administration joining the effort.
3: The Trump administration is now pledging $150 million in aid. That includes $50 million for relief partners on the ground, along with a $100 million contribution to a United Nations humanitarian fund.
1: Fox's Carly Shimkus. 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
4: Take a look at your weather forecast from Classic Hits Radio. For today, there is a slight chance of showers this afternoon. Can't rule out thunderstorms as well. Otherwise, partly sunny skies, highs reaching in the mid to upper 80s. Tonight, showers and thunderstorms likely. Otherwise, cloudy skies, lows around 70. And for Saturday, showers and possible thunderstorms, highs in the low to mid 80s. Wind gusts could reach up to 20 miles per hour and chance of rain at 100%. That's my look at your weather forecast from Classic Hits Radio.
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0: band, The Final Countdown. Those guys just put out a video for their new song called The Cult of Ignorance. You can check it out on YouTube. It's pretty heavy. It's cool. I'm digging it a lot. Check it out. It's Jim Friday morning. All right, trivia time. It's our Who Knew question of the day. Who knew that 7 out of 10 women have done this in the last 3 years and 6 out of 10 men have done the same thing in the last 3 years? Who knew that we have done that? You probably didn't even know. You're not even thinking about it. What could it be? Think about that. That's our Who Knew question today. And we got another 3 in a row coming up. Romantics. And we'll also hear from Blind Melon.
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12: Take a look at your weather forecast from Classic Hits Radio. For today, there is a slight chance of showers this afternoon. Can't rule out thunderstorms as well. Otherwise, partly sunny skies, highs reaching in the mid to upper 80s. Tonight, showers and thunderstorms likely. Otherwise, cloudy skies, lows around 70. And for Saturday, showers and possible thunderstorms, highs in the low to mid 80s. Wind gusts could reach up to 20 miles per hour and chance of rain at 100%. That's my look at your weather forecast from Classic Hits Radio.
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0: Romantics and what I like about you. All right, who knew? Question this morning. They say that 7 out of 10 women have done this in the last 3 years, and 6 out of 10 men have done exactly the same thing. What is it? Cheat on your taxes? Try to reconcile with a ex-spouse or a significant other? 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That's probably about 9 out of 10, more than likely. But no, 7 out of 10 women and 6 out of 10 men in the last 3 years have actually tried a weight loss program. Usually we kind of fail on those things, don't we?
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0: Rock, Jerry Rafferty. It's Baker Street. I had a coworker ask me a couple of days ago. He says, you were talking about this Yacht Rock record from Keith Urban, the country guy. And I go, yeah, it's a pretty cool album. He goes, what is Yacht Rock? And the coworker, by the way, about 25. So I had to explain what it is. I'm not sure where did the term Yacht Rock come from. I remember it. I hate to say as old as I am. It was AM radio. But all kind of the cool, smooth sounds. You're on a boat somewhere. You got your shirt unbuttoned, and there's a gold chain. You're driving a 280ZX or whatever it is. And the kid just kind of shook his head. I got to find out. If you know where the term Yacht Rock came from, hit me up on Facebook at Radio Guy Jim.
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5: WKYH. Take a look at the weather forecast from Classic Hits Radio. For today, there is a slight chance of showers this afternoon. Can't rule out thunderstorms as well. Otherwise, partly sunny skies, highs reaching in the mid to upper 80s. Tonight, showers and thunderstorms likely. Otherwise, cloudy skies, lows around 70. And for Saturday, showers and possible thunderstorms, highs in the low to mid 80s. Wind gusts could reach up to 20 miles per hour and chance of rain at 100%. That's my look at your weather forecast from Classic Hits Radio.
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2: Thousands are still feared missing, buried under rubble. I'm Dave Anthony, Fox News. In Venezuela, from Wednesday's back-to-back strong earthquakes a minute apart.
3: Right now, the U.S. and countries from around the world are rushing desperately needed aid to hard-hit Venezuela. At least 235 people are dead and 4,300 hurt. Crews are searching for survivors who may still be stuck under the many buildings and homes that collapsed. The Trump administration is now pledging $150 million in aid. The U.S. is also sending military personnel search and rescue crews.
2: That's Fox's Carly Shimkus. Ukraine bombarded Russia overnight with one of the biggest counterattacks of the war, launching hundreds of drones across Russia and Russian-held Crimea after recent Ukrainian drone strikes did damage to oil refineries and military targets. There's renewed drama in the Strait of Hormuz, which President Trump has insisted is open after the deal with Iran, but Fox's Madeline Rivera reports one cargo ship came under attack, hit with an Iranian drone.
4: As a result, the International Maritime Organization says it's pausing the evacuation operation until it gets more clarity on the situation. The IRGC's Navy has warned vessels will only be allowed to pass in routes that Iran has approved. The Persian Gulf Strait Authority says the consequences arising from passage through unauthorized routes shall be the responsibility of the owner, operator, and vessel commander. But the president remains confident in the deal the U.S. has struck.
5: We cannot let Iran have a nuclear weapon.
2: Oil prices are down another 3%. WTI at $69 a barrel is almost back to the level before the Iran conflict. Brent crude's already under its price in late February. At soccer's World Cup, a last-minute loss for Team USA.
6: Comes back to the top of the box now. It's clipped in at the backside. Matt Turner, it's stopped home. Turkey, a score, the winning goal.
2: Turkey beat the U.S. 3-2 on Fox, but with earlier wins, the American team already advanced the next round. 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
2: The tension keeps building on Capitol Hill.
19: Following an Oval Office meeting with House Speaker Mike Johnson, President Trump put out a message on social media telling Republicans to unify and stop voting down procedural motions. Several House conservatives are threatening to block any action in the House until the Republican-led Senate passes the Save America Act, the voter ID law. President Trump this week refused to sign a bipartisan housing affordability bill, saying he wanted the Save America Act done first. But the speaker says that housing measure will now be transmitted to the White House. If the president takes no action in 10 days, it will automatically become law. In Washington, Jared Halpern, Fox News.
2: On Wall Street, stock futures are down modestly the day after the NASDAQ dropped 118 points, but the Dow ended up 71. We mentioned the U.S. loss at the World Cup. There was an upset in another match. Ecuador beat Germany, so both advanced to the knockout round. Ivory Coast moved past the group stage for the first time, shutting out Curaçao. In baseball, while the season plays out, talks continue to try to avoid a striker lockout jeopardizing next season.
20: Major League Baseball on Thursday proposed a max contract length of 5 years for free agents switching teams and 6 years for players to stay with their current teams. The proposal would also eliminate deferred contracts and qualifying offers. These latest offers are part of an ongoing effort by the league to implement a salary cap for next season and beyond, but that has been met with criticism from the MLB Players Association. The union responding, saying that the league's proposals so far are, quote, entirely consistent with owners' long-held goals, suppressing player salaries and maximizing club profits. Tony Genualdo, Fox News.
2: On the field, the Philadelphia Phillies make history. The first team ever to hit go-ahead home runs in the ninth inning in three straight games. Bryce Harper's homer lifted the Phillies to a 10-5 win over the Washington Nationals. I'm Dave Anthony, and this is Fox News.
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0: and a fantastic punter. Still has the school record for the longest punt. Had a great knack for faking them as well. Patty Joe Hedges Ward. PJ was part of a great set of guards for the Kentucky women's basketball team to complement Val Still on the inside in the early 80s when Kentucky had some of its best teams. You had PJ, Lee Wise, and Lori Edgington, and then you had down in the low post Val Still. So congratulations to Patty Joe Hedges Ward. Leah Edmond from volleyball, stellar performer for Coach Skinner. Tim Duckworth, record-setting performer in track and field. And Asia Sight from swimming, who was one season named Athlete of the Year of the NCAA for her prowess in the pool. So congrats to all six of the new inductees for UK Athletics. And finally, just a really sad note, and we'll talk with some of our guests about this today because this guy impacted so many people. Kenny Klein, sports information director at U of L for almost four decades, 39 years, has passed at the age of 66. Eric Crawford at WDRB says in his story it was a choking episode at a local restaurant 2 weeks ago and that Kenny never regained consciousness. Just a good, good dude. Really outstanding at his job and just a first-class person as well. And yes, it was U of L and it was UK, but he was a pro's pro. He wanted the Cards to win, but he treated rivals with every bit the same respect as anybody who covered the team for which he worked, and just outstanding individual. So we'll talk more with some of our guests as we move through the show today, but we're obviously UK-centric on this show, but Kenny Klein is just one of the best at his job and as a person. So rest in peace to Kenny. Condolences to his wife and his children. We'll get to a quick break and be right back. It is the Leach Report. Our opening segment's presented by Giuseppe's of Lexington, and they have valet parking now. So when you pull up, you can just hand the valet your keys, walk in, and start enjoying your meal while they park the car. And you can still park it yourself if you want to, the same place as you always have. 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Go to Open Table and do that. Celebrate a special occasion. Whatever it is, birthdays, anniversaries, no place better to celebrate than Giuseppe's. We'll be right back.
1: Hello, I'm Gary Fogel. Welcome to Kentucky Sports Memories. And J.D. Shelburne grew up a sports fan, but music later found him.
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1: That's the voice of Nashville recording artist J.D. Shelburne singing the song Straight from Kentucky, which he wrote and recorded because he is from Kentucky, grew up in Spencer County, and when he was at Spencer County High School, was a pretty good athlete in both baseball and basketball. As a matter of fact, he even thought about the possibility of playing basketball in college. But then music worked its way into his life, as we talked about on my recent trip to Nashville to visit with him. Is it fair to say you sort of stumbled into the music business?
3: I would say so, yeah. You know, I was in, after I graduated high school in Taylorsville in 2001, and I was already in Lexington at the time. I was going to Lexington Community College. I'd been in college about 6 months, and my grandmother back in Taylorsville passed away unexpectedly, went back for her funeral, and I found a guitar in her house. Little small size acoustic junior size Epiphone, which I still have in my house today. And as time went on, I would just singing just kind of came with acoustic guitar playing, and I just would play. And my friends kind of nudged me to maybe start playing out some local little places, and I'd go back home and play at church, and I'd play at a, you know, pig roast for a politician, or I'd play at VFW, and kind of got the niche to, man, you know, maybe this is something I can do to make a little money on the side or something. And I had no idea that eventually I would do all what I've done.
1: And what he's done is recorded songs and albums and performed at more than 3,000 concerts, including the Grand Ole Opry. And as you know, they don't just invite anybody to perform there. Many of his shows are back here in Kentucky. As a matter of fact, coming up on Saturday, June 27th, he's in Greensburg. In August, he'll be at the State Fair. He's got other shows in Kentucky before then. If you want to see his full concert schedule, check out his website, jdshelburne.com. That'll do it for the show this week. My thanks to JD for his time, and as always, thanks to you for listening. Hope you have a great weekend. See you back here next week. Gary Fogle for Kentucky Sports Memories.

0: 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Guy named Mark Pope was taken in the second round. And happy heavenly birthday to Quentin McCord, former star receiver of the Air Raid era in the late 90s. And we lost Q much too soon. Kentucky Pro Football Hall of Fame will induct its latest class tonight. Jerry Blanton, who we talked to last week, is part of the group, the great defensive tackle in those 76 and 77 Kentucky teams that won 19 games over two seasons and shared an SEC championship. Jerry played with the Chiefs. Ermal Allen was an assistant coach at UK and then legendary scout for the Dallas Cowboys. Mark Pike from Dixie Heights High School played at Georgia Tech and with the Bills. Bilal Powell, U of L running back and played for the Jets. And Chad Pennington from Marshall and the coach, longtime coach here at Sayre. And he played for the Jets and the Dolphins. And congrats to all five gentlemen going into the Kentucky Pro Football Hall of Fame tonight. Have a great weekend, everybody.
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3: Fox News, I'm Gianna Gelosi. President Trump insists the Strait of Hormuz is open after Iran attacked a Singapore-flagged cargo ship in the strait yesterday.
4: The strike damaged the ship's bridge, and as a result, the International Maritime Organization says it's pausing the evacuation operation until it gets more clarity on the situation. The IRGC's Navy has warned vessels will only be allowed to pass in routes that Iran has approved.
3: That's Fox's Madeline Rivera. International rescue teams arriving in Venezuela to join the search to find survivors and bodies in the rubble after two powerful earthquakes killed at least 235 people. The Trump administration joining the effort.
5: The Trump administration is now pledging $150 million in aid. That includes $50 million for relief partners on the ground, along with a $100 million contribution to a United Nations humanitarian fund.
3: Fox's Carly Shimkus. 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
23: Welcome, everyone. It is Kentucky Sports Radio, Friday, June the 26th. I am Matt Jones here in Owensboro, Kentucky, at the Volunteers of America Freedom House Mid-States on an absolutely horrible day of weather, but a great crowd here as we open up the Freedom House in Owensboro, Kentucky. We just did it a couple months ago in Clay County, and now we are here in Owensboro. And what an amazing crowd has come out. Clark's Plumbing Shop phone lines, 859-280-2287. 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And this edition is sponsored by the T.J. Smith Law Office. If you call T.J., he'll make them pay. I just noticed in the front row something I've never seen at a KSR show before, a Jacksonville State t-shirt right there in the front row. But awesome crowd. It, for those of you, well, probably all over the state, but certainly in the central and western part, you know it is a rain downpour. But we all drove this morning through the weather and got here. And, you know, I thought to myself, man, with this weather, I don't know what the crowd is going to be like. And then we walk in here, Drew, in an absolutely packed house. We are in a kitchen at the Freedom House here, but we are, everyone has filled every corner to get this going this morning.
24: Kind of feel like Martha Stewart or Rachel Ray up here, but this big public kitchen. Could you go ahead and make us a pizza? Show us how it's done?
23: You know,
24: put on a show for the crowd here?
23: I got into my pantry last night. I saw the flour
24: flour.
23: I have flour.
24: Okay.
23: I have oils, Shannon. All the things that one needs.
25: You have it all, but you don't know what to do with it, though.
23: You got to have it first.
25: That's right. Yeah.
23: Well, if you don't have it, it wouldn't matter if you knew what to do with it anyway.
25: Yeah. Was your alarm going off the entire time?
23: I'm going to talk about that here in just a second. We are at

Hootie and the Blowfish getting their second consecutive top 10 hit when Let Her Cry peaked at number 9. Why, it's Haynes Johns, and up next, big changes coming to Walt Disney World this fall. Yikes, I'll have what and why after Tommy Two-Tone.

0: The Eagles getting their fifth top 40 hit when Already Gone peaked at number 32, including some great life advice there at the end. Oftentimes we live our life in chains and never know that we have the key. Well, perhaps we should check our keychain more often and actually use that key. Just some friendly suggestions. My name is Haynes Johns. Glad to be part of your Friday. And big changes on the way to Walt Disney World this fall. A beloved holiday tradition at Walt Disney World not returning for the 2026 season. They have confirmed the annual life-size gingerbread house display in the lobby of Disney's Grand Floridian Resort and Spa. The yearly decoration that saw the resort's pastry team crafting a super-sized Victorian-style house out of legit sweets like chocolate, honey, and gingerbread, and often featured displays measuring over 14 feet tall and required more than 400 hours to bake and 160 hours to decorate. Well, instead, the culinary team this year will be working on new miniature displays that will be featured throughout the entire resort. And by the way, it started back in 1999 and last celebrated its 25th anniversary in 2024, the last year that they did that. So that's what's going on. It will not be reappearing, at least for this Christmas, at Walt Disney World. Up next, the first number ones for the Guess Who and Robert Palmer.
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11: WKYH weather. Take a look at your weather forecast from Classic Hits Radio. For today, there is a slight chance of showers this afternoon. Can't rule out thunderstorms as well. Otherwise, partly sunny skies, highs reaching in the mid to upper 80s. Tonight, showers and thunderstorms likely. Otherwise, cloudy skies, lows around 70. And for Saturday, showers and possible thunderstorms, highs in the low to mid 80s. Wind gusts could reach up to 20 miles per hour and chance of rain at 100%. That's my look at your weather forecast from Classic Hits Radio.
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0: Jeff Lynne and the Electric Light Orchestra with their highest chart success when Don't Bring Me Down peaked at number 4. Well, hi, it's Haynes Johns. Up next, we go dancing with Tom Petty and the Heartbreakers after Bruce Springsteen gets us ready for the big 250th birthday celebration of our country with the title track to his most successful album that would give him 7 top 10 hits. And coming up next hour, it's good to have goals for your wedding, and this couple has their eyes set on one. Or 2 of the unusual, what that is and why, coming up.
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5: WKYH. Take a look at your weather forecast from Classic Hits Radio. For today, there is a slight chance of showers this afternoon. Can't rule out thunderstorms as well. Otherwise, partly sunny skies, highs reaching in the mid to upper 80s. Tonight, showers and thunderstorms likely. Otherwise, cloudy skies, lows around 70. And for Saturday, showers and possible thunderstorms, highs in the low to mid 80s. Wind gusts could reach up to 20 miles per hour and chance of rain at 100%. That's my look at your weather forecast from Classic Hits Radio.
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A song that peaked at number 14 for Tom Petty and the Heartbreakers with Mary Jane's Last Dance. Well, hi, it's Haynes Johns, and you know, it's good to have goals for your wedding, and this couple has their eyes set on a goal or two. I'll have the unusual goals after 38 special.

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6: WKYH. Take a look at your weather forecast from Classic Hits Radio. For today, there is a slight chance of showers this afternoon. Can't rule out thunderstorms as well. Otherwise, partly sunny skies, highs reaching in the mid to upper 80s. Tonight, showers and thunderstorms likely. Otherwise, cloudy skies, lows around 70. And for Saturday, showers and possible thunderstorms, highs in the low to mid 80s. Wind gusts could reach up to 20 miles per hour and chance of rain at 100%. That's my look at your weather forecast from Classic Hits Radio.
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0: Anne and Nancy Wilson with Heart, with their second consecutive top 40 hit when Crazy on You peaked at number 35. Well, since you're offering, please and thank you. My name is Haynes Johns, coming right back with the biggest hits for the Smashing Pumpkins and REO Speedwagon, one of which goes to number one. Think you know which one? Take your best guess. I'll have those songs and the answer next.
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0: Did you guess correctly? Yep, the biggest hit for the Smashing Pumpkins, their highest chart success when 1979 peaked at number 12. Before that, the biggest hit for REO Speedwagon, all the way to number 1, where it stayed for 3 weeks with Can't Fight This Feeling. Well, hi, it's Haynes Johns. On the way next, it will do the first hit for the band Kansas, then Sting and the Police with their second consecutive top 10 hit. And all the way next hour, Dad's Dream Car for Father's Day. But the surprising part is the deja vu. I'll have who, when, and why coming up.
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6: Take a look at your weather forecast from Classic Hits Radio. For today, there is a slight chance of showers this afternoon. Can't rule out thunderstorms as well. Otherwise, partly sunny skies, highs reaching in the mid to upper 80s. Tonight, showers and thunderstorms likely. Otherwise, cloudy skies, lows around 70. And for Saturday, showers and possible thunderstorms, highs in the low to mid 80s. Wind gusts could reach up to 20 miles per hour and chance of rain at 100%. That's my look at your weather forecast from Classic Hits Radio.
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0: A song that peaked at number 14 for Steven Tyler and Aerosmith with Dude Looks Like a Lady, the first of a string of 15 hits for that Boston-based band. Well, hi, it's Haynes Johns, and here's Dad's dream car for Father's Day. But the surprising part is the deja vu. We start with Daniel Allen, reluctantly trading in his beloved 1969 Mustang Mach 1 to make room for his growing family of six boys. That's right. Trade in the sports car for the family truckster. Can't go wrong with a station wagon, right? Well, it turns out his youngest son, Shane, secretly tracked down that same model and handed him the keys in an emotional Father's Day surprise. So they were at a car show, which they typically have been doing the past few years on Father's Day, the classic car shows, and they were admiring this white Mustang, and then Daniel goes to the dad, "Hey, where's my keys?" And Shane handed him the keys, leaving his father stunned as he climbed inside and started the engine and heard the words, "Happy Father's Day." And he says, "You know, my dad has been talking to us kids about this car ever since we've been kids." So it all began when he returned home from multiple tours in Vietnam, and he had that Mustang Mach 1, but obviously with the kids, they had to get something more practical. So he drove that car, though, on dates with his future wife, Diana, even taking a ferry ride in the car where he proposed. Well, fast forward to now, and they are just celebrating their 56th wedding anniversary, and he's getting ready to turn 80 this December. And Shane says, "You know, I was just walking around, you know, at different car shows, and I suddenly spotted this white Mach 1 years ago. And I thought, oh my gosh, that's almost identical to what my dad liked." So he was able to trade in his own custom new Mustang to get this car for his father. And Daniel even noticed the name tag at this classic car show. He says, "Oh, wow, that's my name. I thought that was a coincidence." "No, Dad, it's all your car." Wow. Happy Father's Day indeed. And Shane said, "You know, family is everything to us. Parents, that's when you know you done good, when your parents, when your kids have that much love for you." All the way next for us, the biggest hits for Jimmy Eat World and the Cars.
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13: Take a look at your weather forecast from Classic Hits Radio. For today, there is a slight chance of showers this afternoon. Can't rule out thunderstorms as well. Otherwise, partly sunny skies, highs reaching in the mid to upper 80s. Tonight, showers and thunderstorms likely. Otherwise, cloudy skies, lows around 70. And for Saturday, showers and possible thunderstorms, highs in the low to mid 80s. Wind gusts could reach up to 20 miles per hour and chance of rain at 100%. That's my look at your weather forecast from Classic Hits Radio.
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0: There you go. Jimmy Eat World with their first hit and highest chart success with The Middle peaked at number 5. Well, hi, it's Haynes Johns. Happy Friday to you and happy birthday today to Billy Davis Jr., the main lead singer for The Fifth Dimension, plus hits with his wife, Marilyn McCoo. He turns 88 years young today. Robert Davey, the villain in James Bond's License to Kill. He was that drug dealer, as well as playing the villain in Die Hard with Bruce Willis, or one of the villains. He turns 75. Mick Jones, not a Foreigner, but Mick Jones of The Clash. He turns 71. He's their guitarist. Chris Isaak, turning 70. Patti Smyth of Scandal fame. She turns 69, not to be confused with Patti Smith, the Patti Smith group. Totally different people. Terry Nunn, the lead singer for Berlin, turning 65. Chris O'Donnell from Robin and Batman, as well as NCIS Los Angeles. He turns 56, along with Sean Hayes from Will and Grace fame, and Nick Offerman from Parks and Recreation fame. They're all turning 56 today. Derek Jeter, the shortstop for the New York Yankees, turning 52. Aubrey Plaza from White Lotus. She played Harper in that. She turns 42. Ariana Grande, turning 33, the singer. And if it's your birthday or anniversary, we wish you the best. Up next, the highest chart success for the Romantics after the Cruisin' song from the band War.
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5: Today's Absolutely 80 Spotlight artists were originally known as Keith and the Satellites, but then Keith bailed, which made the name kind of awkward, so they slipped their home state of Georgia in the name. 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Then a record label caught wind of the demo tape and got the boys back together. Then that deal fell through. But since they were reunited, they decided to give it another go. We're glad they did. Here's the Georgia Satellites, keeping your hands to yourself on today's Absolutely 80 Spotlight.

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1: Fox News, I'm Angelo Bavaro. Federal prosecutors say they will retry the man accused of starting the 2025 Palisades fire in Los Angeles after a mistrial was declared. The jury said it cannot agree on a verdict.
2: If you buy into the prosecution case, the fire was intentionally set. They have cell phone data and video that puts Jonathan Rinderknecht at the ignition point of the fire. Now, how does that juror suddenly buy the defense version? If Rinderknecht was guilty, why would he call 911 16 times, then wait around for cops to question him?
1: Fox's William LaJeunesse. Iran on notice after launching drones at cargo ships in the Strait of Hormuz.
3: In a social media post, the president writes, obviously, this is a foolish violation of our ceasefire agreement.
1: That is Fox's Jared Halpern reporting. 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
4: Take a look at your weather forecast from Classic Hits Radio. For today, there is a slight chance of showers this afternoon. Can't rule out thunderstorms as well. Otherwise, partly sunny skies, highs reaching in the mid to upper 80s. Tonight, showers and thunderstorms likely. Otherwise, cloudy skies, lows around 70. And for Saturday, showers and possible thunderstorms, highs in the low to mid 80s. Wind gusts could reach up to 20 miles per hour and chance of rain at 100%. That's my look at your weather forecast from Classic Hits Radio.
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0: Hanging by a moment, it's Lifehouse as we careen into the weekend. I'm Ken Cocker doing the cruise, and we appreciate you being along for the ride. How about something from Greece? John Travolta and Olivia Newton-John, circa 1978, coming up. And around the corner, it's Creedence Clearwater Revival. Don't go away.
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7: Take a look at your weather forecast from Classic Hits Radio. For today, there is a slight chance of showers this afternoon. Can't rule out thunderstorms as well. Otherwise, partly sunny skies, highs reaching in the mid to upper 80s. Tonight, showers and thunderstorms likely. Otherwise, cloudy skies, lows around 70. And for Saturday, showers and possible thunderstorms, highs in the low to mid 80s. Wind gusts could reach up to 20 miles per hour and chance of rain at 100%. That's my look at your weather forecast from Classic Hits Radio.
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0: know, the thing about Steve Perry, his voice just soared. I mean, it was unbelievable. Don't Stop Believing, early 80s and Journey. My name is Ken Cocker. Speaking of a voice that soars, how about Bon Jovi? He and the band are out touring again after not being on the road for 4 years. In fact, Bon Jovi had his vocal cords wrapped, I think it was 3 years ago, and obviously he's doing better. Certainly glad to hear that. So Bon Jovi's up around the corner, and David Bowie as well.
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0: David Bowie, that's Changes. Hello, weekend. I missed you. Glad to have you back. It's Ken Cocker playing Survivor in just a little bit. First, let's take a look at the born on dates of the lates and greats. Billy Davis Jr. Remember, he and his wife Marilyn McCoo had that big hit, You Don't Have to Be a Star. Also members of the Fifth Dimension. By the way, the Fifth Dimension just released their 60th anniversary retrospective. Billy Davis is 88 today. Character actor and magician Ricky Jay. Born this day in 1946. He died now about 8 years ago. And he, cards as weapons. That was his, he could throw a card through a phone book. It was unbelievable. Robert DeVee. He was in License to Kill and Die Hard, amongst many others, usually playing a bad guy. He's 73. Singer Chris Isaak is 70 today. Patti Smith from Scandal, she's 69. Shannon Sharpe, he's kind of a talk show host now, but he was a Hall of Fame tight end back in the day. He's 58. Chris O'Donnell, the actor, is 56. And the great baseball player, Derek Jeter, is, wow, he is 40. How old is he? He's 52 today? Oh, man, where does the time go? There's your born on dates of the lates and greats.
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3: WKYH Weather. Take a look at your weather forecast from Classic Hits Radio. For today, there is a slight chance of showers this afternoon. Can't rule out thunderstorms as well. Otherwise, partly sunny skies, highs reaching in the mid to upper 80s. Tonight, showers and thunderstorms likely. Otherwise, cloudy skies, lows around 70. And for Saturday, showers and possible thunderstorms, highs in the low to mid 80s. Wind gusts could reach up to 20 miles per hour and chance of rain at 100%. That's my look at your weather forecast from Classic Hits Radio.
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0: From Beverly Hills Cop 1 and 4, the heat is on. And Glenn Frey, former member of the Eagles, of course. Boy, it's hard to believe. I couldn't believe this when I looked it up, but he's been gone more than 10 years now. He died in January of 2016. Bruce Springsteen, who's currently on tour with the Land of Hope and Dreams extravaganza. He's coming up in a bit. And I got some Naked Eyes as well from the 1980s.
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10: Take a look at your weather forecast from Classic Hits Radio. For today, there is a slight chance of showers this afternoon. Can't rule out thunderstorms as well. Otherwise, partly sunny skies, highs reaching in the mid to upper 80s. Tonight, showers and thunderstorms likely. Otherwise, cloudy skies, lows around 70. And for Saturday, showers and possible thunderstorms, highs in the low to mid 80s. Wind gusts could reach up to 20 miles per hour and chance of rain at 100%. That's my look at your weather forecast from Classic Hits Radio.
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0: Alrighty, this is Ken Cocker playing Queen from 1980. Another one bites the dust. Well, the U.S. did pretty well in the pool playing. The first three games, matches, I should say. I keep saying the wrong thing. I'm not a soccer fan. And so they move on to the knockout round, which is it's pretty brutal. One loss and you're gone. So we're going to hope for the best. And I'll be honest with you. Most experts in the world of soccer are not predicting the U.S. will win, but who knows what might happen. Got the police and Aerosmith coming right up.
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2: The NASCAR Cup Series back in action on Sunday at Sonoma Raceway in California for the Toyota Save Mart 350. After a day off yesterday, the Cincinnati Reds are back in action tonight. They're on the road in Pittsburgh at PNC Park as they take on the Pirates. Andrew Abbott will start for Cincinnati. He's 5-4, a 3.83 ERA. Pirates send out Paul Skenes, who's 6-7 with a 2.86 ERA. U.S. men's national team did not go perfect in group stage. They were beaten by Turkey in the 98th minute last night. However, U.S. moves on to the knockout round. They will play Bosnia-Herzegovina on Wednesday in the round of 32.
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1: Fox News, I'm Angelo Bavaro. Israel and Lebanon signing a U.S.-mediated framework agreement intended at eventually ending the Israeli occupation of southern Lebanon.
2: As I told all the parties here today, it's the beginning of the beginning. There's a lot of work ahead. We don't in any way underestimate the difficulty of the task ahead, but we understand the importance of it, how vital it is. And we are honored to have played a part in bringing this together.
1: Secretary of State Marco Rubio. The case against the man accused of starting last year's deadly Palisades fire ending in a mistrial.
3: 10 jurors said they would vote against conviction or not guilty. 2 others would not go along on any of the 3 charges.
1: Federal prosecutors say they will retry. That was Fox's William Lajeunesse. The death toll in Venezuela climbing to at least 920 from major twin earthquakes. 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
5: With a look at today's local news, I'm Scott Ratliff reporting. Potwell police arrested 2 people after a fight in the Walmart parking lot Wednesday evening. Officers say Stanley Jason Myers and Crystal Davidson assaulted a man and woman following a confrontation that began inside the store. Police say surveillance video captured the incident. Myers is charged with second-degree assault, and Davidson faces second-degree assault and menacing charges. Both were booked into the Pike County Detention Center. Governor Andy Beshear and Congressman Hal Rogers have announced $6.6 million in federal abandoned mine land economic revitalization funding for 2 major infrastructure projects in eastern Kentucky. Knott County will receive $2.1 million to expand the Ball Creek wastewater treatment plant, more than doubling its capacity to support future housing and economic growth. Meanwhile, the city of Campton will receive $4.5 million to extend drinking water service into the Red River Gorge area, improving access for more than 2,000 households and 25 businesses while supporting tourism and future development. Morehead State University has named Dr. Deidre Robinson as the new director of its Prestonsburg campus. The Paintsville native has served at the campus since 2010 and recently earned her doctorate in social work from the University of Kentucky. Robinson says she plans to expand the campus's reach across eastern Kentucky, strengthening student services and establish a recovery resource center. Kentucky saw encouraging trends in public safety and public health during 2025. The Kentucky State Police report serious crime dropped by more than 8% statewide, with declines in homicides, assault, robberies, and drug offenses. In eastern Kentucky, Floyd County recorded the region's highest arrest total with 2,925 arrests, followed by Pike County with 2,666. At the same time, overdose deaths continued to decline for the 4th straight year. The state recorded 1,110 overdose deaths in 2025, down nearly 23% from the previous year. Locally, Johnson County reported 6 overdose deaths, Floyd County 21, and Pike County 18. That's been a look at today's local news. Been Scott Ratliff reporting.
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5: And here's a look at today's local funeral announcements. Samuel Sherwood Williams, age 72 of Mealy, passed away Wednesday. Funeral services will be held today, 1 p.m. at the Phelps & Son Funeral Home, Burl, in the family cemetery at Flat Gap. In lieu of flowers, the family requests memorial contributions be made to the Phelps & Son Funeral Home, who's caring for these arrangements. Robert Stanley Boogie Burchett, age 72 of Flat Gap, passed away on Monday. Funeral services will be held Saturday, 11 a.m. at the Christian Union Church, Burl, in the Oxshire Holbrook Cemetery at Flat Gap. In lieu of flowers, the family requests memorial contributions be made to the Phelps & Son Funeral Home, who's caring for these arrangements. Dennis Hall, age 69 of Betsy Lane, passed away on Wednesday. Funeral services will be Saturday, 1 p.m. at the Van Leer Freewill Baptist Church. Visitation beginning at 11 a.m. today at the Van Leer Freewill Baptist Church. Crum Funeral Home of Inez caring for these arrangements. Raymond Ferguson, age 84 of West Liberty, passed away on Wednesday. Funeral services will be held Saturday, 1 p.m. at the Harold and Stuart Halsey Funeral Home, West Liberty. Burial in the Atkins and Day Cemetery in West Liberty. Visitation after 6 p.m. this evening at the Harold and Stuart Halsey Funeral Home, who's caring for these arrangements. Marcus Steve Likens, age 78, passed away on Wednesday. Funeral services will be held Tuesday, 11 a.m. at the Harold and Stuart Halsey Funeral Home, West Liberty. Burial in the DeBoard Cemetery in Malone, Kentucky. Visitation will be held Monday, 6 to 10 p.m. at the Harold and Stuart Halsey Funeral Home. Masonic rites will be held Monday at 7 p.m. at the Funeral Home Chapel. In lieu of flowers, contributions and donations are encouraged to St. Jude Children's Research Hospital or the Shriners Children's Hospital. Harold and Stuart Halsey Funeral Home caring for these arrangements.
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8: Here's a look at your weather forecast. Tonight, showers likely with some thunderstorms as we head into the overnight. Humid lows in the upper 60s. Then Saturday, showers and thunderstorms to continue. Humid highs in the lower 80s. Saturday night, those showers and thunderstorms keep on rolling in. Humid lows in the upper 60s. Then Sunday, mostly cloudy. Chance of showers, hot with highs in the mid 80s. This has been a look at your WKYH weather forecast.
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0: Wolf on Lead. He has his autobiography out. It's been out about a year now. I've read it a couple of times. Really good, as a matter of fact. It's Ken Cocker, and hello, weekend. I missed you. Glad to have you back. I know for a lot of people, this is the beginning of, 10, 9, 10, 11 days off. Because a week from Saturday, of course, is the 4th of July. People, many traditionally take vacation this time of year. And even if you're not taking a full week, a lot of people, imagine Friday, since 4th of July is Saturday, Friday will be the holiday. A lot of people like taking Wednesday and Thursday as well. So a lot of off time likely coming up for you. And for me as well, that sounds like a lot of fun, I got to tell you. Tom Petty's up around the corner. That's a lot of fun, too.
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7: Here's a look, extra weather forecast. Tonight, showers likely with some thunderstorms as we head into the overnight. Humid lows in the upper 60s. Then Saturday, showers and thunderstorms to continue. Humid highs in the lower 80s. Saturday night, those showers and thunderstorms keep on rolling in. Humid lows in the upper 60s. Then Sunday, mostly cloudy. Chance of showers, hot with highs in the mid 80s. This has been a look, extra WKYH weather forecast.
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0: Well, life is a highway. It's a great philosophy and a good song, too, from Tom Cochran. As Ken Cocker doing the cruise. Hope you're planning a great weekend and the weather's going to hold out. You never know with whether you can have all the forecast you want. And into each life, some rain must fall. But we'll wait and see. And hopefully it's not too hot either. We'll see about that as well. Got the cars on the way in a bit. And around the corner, it's Tears for Fears. And we got a look at music headlines coming up as well.
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0: She Used to Be Mine, The Cars, Best Friend's Girl, those Wild-Eyed Southern Boys, 38 special coming your way in just a little bit. While we had the chance, though, I thought we would take a look-see at the music headlines, see if there's anything here that piques your interest about a particular group or individual artist. Daryl Hall of the legendary duo Hall & Oates revealed that he recently underwent a kidney transplant. Singer is said to be having an excellent recovery and hopes to tour and record again soon. So our very best, of course, to Daryl Hall. Neil Young has posted a previously unannounced concert movie on his website. The film is entitled Corduroy Pants. The Zombies frontman, Colin, and I haven't heard his name in a long time, Bluenstone is his name, is going to tour the U.S. this fall for 19 dates along with The Fix and Peter Asher. That's a good concert. And coming to bookstores on July the 14th will be the biography Blow by Blow, the Jeff Beck story from authors Brad Tolinsky and Chris Gill. Looking forward to seeing that as well. And there you have a look at the music headlines today.
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5: Here's a look, extra weather forecast. Tonight, showers likely with some thunderstorms as we head into the overnight. Humid lows in the upper 60s. Then Saturday, showers and thunderstorms to continue. Humid highs in the lower 80s. Saturday night, those showers and thunderstorms keep on rolling in. Humid lows in the upper 60s. Then Sunday, mostly cloudy, chance of showers, hot with highs in the mid 80s. This has been a look, extra WKYH weather forecast.
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1: This is a Fox News alert. I'm Carmen Roberts. Sources tell Fox News the U.S. military is carrying out airstrikes on Iranian targets following Tehran's drone attack on a cargo ship in the Strait of Hormuz.
2: This is in response for what the president has said was a breach of the Memorandum of Understanding and a breach of the ceasefire. Now we have a statement from CENTCOM saying that the targets were drone and missile storage sites as well as radar installations.
1: Fox's Jennifer Griffin in Washington. The unbelievable earthquake tragedy worsens in Venezuela as the death toll soars to 920 and the number missing more than doubles to 51,000.
3: Hundreds of structures have been destroyed, leaving survivors homeless. U.S. military search and rescue teams reportedly are now on the ground to assist.
1: Fox's Evan Brown in Miami. 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
4: Here's a look at your weather forecast. Tonight, showers likely with some thunderstorms as we head into the overnight. Humid lows in the upper 60s. Then Saturday, showers and thunderstorms too continue. Humid highs in the lower 80s. Saturday night, those showers and thunderstorms keep on rolling in. Humid lows in the upper 60s. Then Sunday, mostly cloudy. Chance of showers, hot with highs in the mid 80s. This has been a look at your WKYH weather forecast.
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0: 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For a pretty Biggie deal, it's got to be Wendy's. The pregame show is also brought to you by
1: the Reds Baseball, brought to you on WKYH by Foothills Communications, Appalachian Wireless, Stonecrest Golf Course, Floyd County Tourism, Vanover Hall, Bartley & Ward Law.